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It's 11 p.m. and coming up in the next hour are some new Canadian hip-hop tracks plus some of the finest soul, dance, and neo-soul sounds from around the world as picked by CKDU staff and programmers. Body and Soul starts right now.

24 hours in a buck late. Nowadays, I can make the bus wait. Learning about the games Lady Luck play. Loaded on my plate like a buffet. The other day, I walked by some apartments. Couldn't shake some apartments. Couldn't shake it off, was feeling off.

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So I just came out the booth to goddamn to hear this shit right here. And my nigga said, bro, I just told him the same shit. That nigga said he just told these girls that he knew what I was about to say. It's crazy. Cray cray. I did though, you know what I'm saying? With a golden shovel, an iced out AP, plus a rolling bells on another.

0: 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Ayy, better be the number one concern. 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Ayy.
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4: Had a mixed pastor, an assistant named Alicia, little bit blacker. 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She said, Matthew, school, school.
5: Look, white people were our masters, so be careful where they lead ya and what they feed ya.
4: Yeah. Now that was very good advice from some woman in the church. Where I'm from, take a life, pull up, kill him, and we skirt. Pray for sun in the light, cause we living in the dirt. Have some fun with your wife, leave my children on her shirt till she squirt. Apologies if it's graphic. Supremacy's a linebacker. Hard to get past it. Told my niggas raise the crime faster. Time to get drastic. I thought about pimping, but could never choke a girl. See, I and Martin spoke, and he said he wished he smoked them. And Malcolm didn't die, but Misty Copeland.

0: CKGU is situated on unceded Mi'kmaq territory in the Mi'kmaq region known as Kapukchuk. Settler name of our community is Halifax, Nova Scotia. 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
2: 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Touchstone has been on air since CKDU began in 1985. I play the sounds of traditional and contemporary people's music from the USA, Canada, the UK and Ireland. 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
3: Yo, ask her. Hey, Lucy, come here. Eyes cut it. Lucy,
4: she's here. Yo, ask her again.
3: How old are you?
4: Let her below me.

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1: But for right now, I think we are all ready to get to the nomination.
2: Rap single of the year. Don Valley.
3: Yeah. They thought I was crazy, the vision was clear. But it all led to this right here. So I think it's fair to say that it's my year. So I like to say a few things. Hold up your drink, let's cheers. Toast, toast, toast. Hold up your drink, let's cheers. I got some big ideas. I see my name Times Square, yeah, it's right there. 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

0: Josh, what's the date? 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
1: Bitch. CKDU is situated on unceded Mi'kmaq territory in the Mi'kmaq region known as Kapukchuk. Settler name of our community is Halifax, Nova Scotia. 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
0: Yeah.

we coming. 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

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I got it and then some, obviously. Beads on my neck, red, black, white, yellow. 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

And my name is Nathan, by the way. Perhaps I usually add that. This is a one-hour eclectic music-based dance show, as opposed to dance-based music show, in which, if I can imagine it in my third eye, if I can see you dancing to it, then we'll make it happen. And yes, usually I start with more of a bang than this. We're starting low-key and building up tonight, because it's a hot night in Halifax. It's muggy, and it's not even as good as it's gonna get. This is Blossom Deary. Would you mistake that collegiate, light, girlish voice for anyone else but Blossom Deary? I Won't Dance. Jerome Kern wrote this, originally with Oscar Hammerstein, then Dorothy Fields rewrote it. And this is the fantastic version with Joe Jones, not to be confused with Philly Joe Jones, on drums.

this dance music? I find myself asking that more and more on this show. Anything can be dance music. Programmed appropriately. Moved accordingly. This is a guy named Béla Babay. B-A-B-A-I. He was an Austro-Hungarian. And I say Austro-Hungarian because when he was born, it was still the Austro-Hungarian Empire. He was a fiddler. And, you know, my only thing to say about this guy, Béla Babay, who I heard in this compilation from the late 50s of, like, Hungarian, Austro-Hungarian fiddle music, is that, like, so much Hungarian music in particular, even more so than Romani, like, Romani music in general, but especially for whatever reason, I've noticed, I'm no expert, but the Hungarian magic, baby, makes it particularly transferable. You can play this kind of music, this kind of Romani, especially 50s and 60s gypsy music, as they used to call it, because the violin lines are so thin. They're so like Flight of the Bumblebee, like, you know, influenced by the very like late 19th century romanticism that later gets parodied and pastiched in Bugs Bunny cartoons by Carl Stalling. I mean, listen to this, like the way he's able to whisk and then like pluck the strings, like you're falling down the stairs, like a cat tumbling down the stairs or something. This is called La Canaria. It's from 1958. And, you know, I said we're building up. We're not starting with a bang. We're getting to the bang. Sounds like a bird, don't it? A boid?

Still can't get over Asha Balls. We've lost earlier this year. Last year. It's hard to keep track of time anymore. You're listening to Jan Skrammer on CKDU 8.1 FM. My name again is Nathan, and again, we're building up this week. It's very hot. Maybe I shouldn't go overboard. Nothing more exciting than the radio host talking about the weather, but I am live. What I have to say about this is this is Kishore Kumar and Asha Bhosle, the two probably greatest male, female, arguably male, pretty inarguably in terms of Asha, Bollywood singers. This is from a movie from 1970 called Johnny Mera Naam. O Mary Raja is the song. It actually has a longer title if you look it up, I think. But yeah, in terms of duets, try getting that out of your head. What I was going to say and lost my place is that with that Hungarian Romani gypsy fiddle music, as they used to call it, it's the thinness of the lines. It's the late 19th century cartoonish aspect of fiddle music. I keep saying fiddle. Makes it sound like we're playing it around a Celtic hearth. But what I was going to say is, like, it's transferable and easy. It's easy to play it for your friends who don't listen to that kind of music and will still like it because it's so virtuosic. Like, you have to really have chops to play a lot of it. And for whatever reason, it's the Hungarian version of a lot of that kind of fit violin music, especially in the mid-20th century into their 60s, that really, really flowers. And you could play that for anybody. I've known people. I've played some of that stuff on this show, and I've known people, a couple people who've come up and like, that was weird. You're playing that stuff. That was weird. It felt weird, but I couldn't stop listening to it. And that's how I feel about that. Tell them goodbye. What else do I have in the next 40 minutes, by the way? 50 minutes. Well, I have more from the evil genius, the evil mad scientist of post-punk. I have the original king of Haitian compas music. I have the Ball Butterfield Blues Band with the great Mike Bloomfield doing probably his greatest guitar work ever. I have a mellow, beautiful late summer night walk song by one Prince Rogers Nelson. I got Stereolab. I got the best doo-wop group of the 50s.

So this one, I've played and described the roughly categorized a genre called Township Jive, which is basically early like South African music that came out of the nightclubs in Cape Town and Johannesburg more, in the mid-50s in particular. 1955, 56, 57 was a huge time for this kind of music, like crossing over. There are days when there's a particular compilation of Township Jive, as they called it, that might be like my Desert Island disc. It just makes me happy as any disc I own, this vibe. And this that you're hearing right now is a couple of years before the really big wave started, which makes it maybe even more exciting. The melody is beautiful. The sax is reaching toward the sky. This is a group called the Havana Swingsters. Despite the name, as far as I could tell, they're not from Havana. They are from South Africa. This is recorded in 1954. Actually recorded live, as far as I could tell. Live in Transcare. It's hard to find out any information about this stuff, and the only reason I know about this is because it was included on a soundtrack to a 1996 documentary about Nelson Mandela. And the soundtrack is—it's just one of these soundtracks that's like secretly, like it's from a movie you would never maybe think to see, and yet secretly the soundtrack is just a great way to get some of the best old, like 50s South African pop on a disc. So you know, I think it's released by Island Records. It's got that spine, you know, the Island spine. Anyway, Havana Swingsters. This is called Yole.

say a word about what you just heard in a minute, but I'll just tie this band is just as kind of cynical, and I'm sure Malcolm McLaren was sitting in 1995 wishing he could have been in

You know what? I'm going to talk over this part because the one thing that's bothered me about this song, which is an excellent pop song, pop rock song, this is Elastica, their most famous song, Stutter, their first single. It was actually released like 2 full years before that album came out. I hate the way the chorus, and this happens a lot in 90s alt rock, mainstream rock, whatever you want to call it, all 90s rock, especially after grunge, is that like the guitars, or because of grunge, in the chorus, they can think of no better thing than just to brick wall everything, and everything just like, the guitars are suddenly in my blood. It's just like, goes louder with no sense of like, and it's overwhelming. I find it like, actually takes away from the genuinely good tune and the funny lyrics about erectile dysfunction and like, chastising your man. Is it something you ate? For that, but like it actually kind of takes away from the genuine tune. Elastica, you know, there's not much to say about Elastica. They're a very flashy band from the 90s. Like I imagine that they probably what I meant about Malcolm McLaren, who managed the band you heard before that, Bow Wow Wow. Malcolm McLaren, of course, put together the Sex Pistols. He did his own music, including their rap crossover hit, Buffalo Gals. But he managed and put together this group, Bow Wow Wow, which was mostly taken from Adam and the Ants band. He, like, stole the band, which is fine by me. I hate Adam Ant. But I talked about them a few months ago on the show, Bow Wow Wow. But if you get a greatest hits of them, they were just a great... social experiment almost, because he's like not like a consumerist embracing truly like realizing that punk was over, so the youths needed something new, and what Malcolm McLaren put together was this like outright crassly commercial group with lyrics about that, like I don't need a plane. Truth loves to go naked, and that scream, that's great scream with this like very young teenage singer who Malcolm McLaren did the most to play up the jailbait nature of them. If you know Bow Wow Wow at all, you know them probably for their cover of I Want Candy. Their version of that song, which is originally from the 60s, is probably the more famous version of that song. But just, they're more than that. Go wild in the country and C30, C60, C90 go, and among others. Fantastic stuff. And Elastica, my tie into them was that, like, Malcolm McLaren was, you know, well past his point by then. I don't know what he was doing in the 90s, but he was probably looking at Elastica, kind of also a crassly, consumerist commercial band, like, pretending to be, like, on the alt, and wishing he could have done it, because they're all gorgeous people, and they outright ripped off, like, Wire. Probably most famously. Anyway, blah, blah, blah. You are listening to Dance Grimm on CKDU 88.1 FM. Reach out to your college community radio station, folks. This is easy to do. It's not hard to do what I do, as you could probably tell. And I do love this end of this door song.

every time I'm ready to like chat, like be done with Jim Morrison's voice and make fun of the Doors as a bunch of dopes, they pull me back in, his voice in that back half of that song. And that's just a little one that nobody talks about for the Doors song. That's, and from their worst album. I think, like, look, how many albums did the Doors have? Was it 5 or 6? I think it was 6. I don't know. I can just count them now, but I'm not gonna. Their worst album is The Soft Parade. I think that goes, I don't know. Some people would say Waiting for the Sun, but I think The Soft Parade is the most clueless one. It's interesting. I guess you'd say that. The hit on it was Touch Me, which is not one of my favorite hits of theirs. Never has been. But you know what? It's okay. The Soft Parade, this is 1969. It's clear they had to come pick themselves off the scrap heap with Morrison Hotel and then L.A. Woman after that. But The Soft Parade is the one where they try to add a bunch of horns and like and strings, I think, and some, like, and mellotrons and stuff. They try to do all these different textures. A lot of horns. Like, they're, you know, in theory, they're leaning into the kind of, like, Kurt Weill-esque, you know, Between the Wars German cabaret music thing that the Doors were pretty original for. Like, that's what people, you know, even people who are supposedly too cool for the Doors, like, well, again, you're telling me that Tom Waits or Iggy Pop didn't get anything from, like, Jim Morrison's playbook of that kind of stuff? I don't know. But The Soft Parade, it's a very corny album. I don't dislike them trying to do horns and stuff like that. They just sound corny. They sound like schmaltzy, like L.A. Like, again, this is a California band. Sounded like L.A. kind of goop. I think seemed to be very an impressionable point. Like, they could have anything thrown at them at that point because they didn't quite know where their music was going. But I do love that one song, Easy Ride. Easy Ride. Seize the summer in your stride and ride. And the way Robbie Krieger's little high note on the guitar kind of slide kind of introduces that back half. Like, that song gets better as it goes on. Anyway. You're listening right now to a group called Orchestra Makase, who I've played on the show recently, actually. Mambo Bado is a big song in terms of African crossover dance music. That one actually got to, like, if you heard African music in the clubs, if you were going to the kind of clubs of the 80s that would play African music, Mambo Bado by Orchestra Makase was one of the big crossovers in 82. Mambo Bado. It gets around. Still holds up. Still bangs. But the rest of the album is really good. I just picked up their CD that collects everything they did. They were around very briefly. Only in 1982, I think. Originally formed in Tanzania, I think. They're from Uganda or Tanzania, I forget. They recorded this in Tanzania, I believe. They had one album called Agwaya. And the only bad part about the CD version of this, which has everything they did, the only bad part, though, is that, and I hate when, this is another pet peeve that nobody cares about, but when CDs reissue, like, if they're collecting, like, let's say they're collecting the full works of a group, I think they should do you a favor and, at least in the liner notes, put the original album cover in there. Because the original album cover of this album, this Orchestra Makase album, is really beautiful. You should look it out. It's called Dagwaya. And it's just this, like, nighttime picture or, like, a painting of, like, a roadhouse. It almost looks like a barn, roadhouse. And it's just in, like, this twilight, and you can tell, like, people... I just want to be there. It looks like heaven. Something about this picture. It's so 1982. But so not American 1982. Good album. I'm not going to say it's one of the all-time classic. Like, it's not like every track is a banger the way certain other, like, even like East African albums of this time were. But they were a very talented group, and I wish they were able to do more. This track is called Zimbabwe. And that's what you're listening to here on Dance Grammar on CKDU 88.1 FM.

Oh, man. If you'll forgive me for talking more. I remember when I was first getting into rock music, and I was like, it was, you know, 2006, I guess it was, 2005, 2006. And I was getting really into the Velvet Underground, you know, first cool band, them and Television, the first really, like, cool alt bands that, like, you know, standard. We've all been there. And then, like, wanting to, like, absorb all of Lou Reed's stuff. I'm not at the stage I'm at now where I realized that John Cale was probably the more musically important member of the Velvet Underground, which is not to say that Lou Reed was not important. But anyway, I was looking for all the, you know, I knew the Velvet Underground era, Lou Reed, and I was familiar with the 80s, like, New York era, like, the big sunglasses and the leather jacket, kind of, like, Frankenstein, look at Frankenstein with a leather jacket era. What I was not familiar with was this middle period, the after Transformer in the mid-70s, when he tried to be, like... this is a long way of saying that I remember looking up videos, live videos of Lou Reed, and back in, like, when I was in high school 20 years ago. There weren't many from this era, but there was a video of him with this band, this album, which was his most successful album. This is his most successful album, I believe. Certainly his first gold album, I believe that was. But I think it's still his best-selling album ever. His Rock and Roll Animal, a live album. There's only like 5 or 6 tracks on it. And they're like long guitar solo-y versions, like arena kind of guitar solo-y, flashy, like... guitar, a lot, again, keep stressing, a lot of guitar solo, which was like the antithesis of so much Velvet Underground, or if they did guitar solo, it was, you know, Ornette Coleman influence, not Joe Walsh, you know? And I just remember seeing this video of this long, like, wanky intro to Sweet Jane, and Lou with his, like, bleached, short, blonde hair, like, taking his time coming up to the mic. And I couldn't believe I was watching, like, these, who are these guitarists? They look like they're, again, they look like they're from the Eagles or Chicago or something. Turns out they're actually both, like, really good session players. I don't mean to, they're better than that. They played with Alice Cooper back when Alice Cooper was a band. And one of them, their names are Dick Wagner and Stephen Hunter. And one of them, I know, played with, played the riff on Peter Gabriel's Salisbury Hill. That's him. So, I mean, listen to that. You may not like that. As a Lou Reed fan, even I still have problems with it. I don't love all of Rock and Roll Animal, for sure. This is not my favorite. This is not the mode that I think he flourished in. But I'm glad he did it. You know, I'm glad it was done once. Also, I got a shout-out to Aaron, host of Shuffle Time on CKNS 102.7 Radio Waterloo. Radio Waterloo. This is, again, this is another reason why you should reach out to your campus community radio station, folks. This is great stuff. Anyway, he did a show recently on my boy Robert Christgau, and he rightfully pointed out to, like, Lou's late career, because Christgau wrote a good essay about Lou's, like, mature late 90s career. I wonder if Aaron's seen the Last Critic movie, the new one coming out about Christgau. I got a screener for it, so I did enjoy it. I have problems. I had problems for sure. There's some what decisions, some stock music, but any fan of Christgau will be looking forward to seeing this movie, and it's a coming. I'm going to try to get it programmed at this festival in Halifax, so here's this, though. This is the king. This is, you talk about Coupe Cloué. He's probably the most, like, one of the big critical darlings, as if there are Haitian compas critical darlings. But he's a guy in the late 70s and early 80s who did this. But this guy was first, Nemours Jean-Baptiste.

0: love those. You gotta love those maracas. Perfect maracas in there.
1: Nemours Jean-Baptiste, he was the original, like, he kind of was the original father of, like, modern Haitian music. And when we think of, like, these, like, really short, compact, almost jingle-like songs, a lot of them were actually written for advertising for other Caribbean countries. But he was the king of these, like, tight, compressed, interlocking horn and accordion parts that you just, like, each one, it sounds like you've heard them a million times before, but each one is, like, incrementally different enough that, like, he's got, like, a good dozen, like, fantastic horn charts. And so, yeah, Nemours Jean-Baptiste. This one's from 1960. It's called Compass Direct. And it's from the Musical Tour of Haiti album, which introduced a lot of this stuff to American audiences in the first place.

I won't even say much about these guys because I'm going to be talking about them in more detail in a couple weeks from now when I do a big show, my big summer show, and I'll say no more about that. But, you know, at the top of the show, I said I have music from the best 50s doo-wop group. It's arguable if they even count as doo-wop in the sense that a lot, it's actually a more shady definition than a lot of people realize, or for some people, but maybe I shouldn't have said the best. They're my favorite. The Five Royales is who you're listening to right now, but the Coasters are the other ones. I'm open to both arguments, and I'll talk, and I'll say no more about that. But this Five Royales cut from a single, one of their big singles, right around the corner. This isn't even like particularly like a great example of like Lionel Pauling's great, very influential guitar work, or the lyrics, which could actually get like weirdly poetic and existential. That's the thing; they push their lyrics a little like more into the philosophical direction. Not to put too fine a point on it, but than most of their colleagues did. Five Royales, man, get a compilation of Five Royales. This, what I'm trying to say is, this is just a fun pop song. It works, and it's not even like top 10 best Five Royales songs. So, dive in.

Aaron, I actually forgot about these other voices on this song. This is starting to take me back into high school, and not necessarily in all the good ways. But I do like this song. This is Jenny Lewis from Rilo Kiley. This is her first solo album, sort of, with the Watson Twins. Kind of a turn. This is the turn toward the more like adult, like Fleetwood Mac-like kind of career she's had since then. I really like her other, like, real first solo album, The Voyager. Beautiful tunes on that. That's one of the, like, indie rock, whatever you call it, like the country-tinged indie rock albums of the, like, early 2010s. That's one of the better ones. Those tunes still up. It took me a while to get into this album, Rabbit Fur Coat from 06. Maybe because it was, like, Ben Gibbard from Death Cab for Cutie, you just heard him. Connor Oberst from Bright Eyes, you heard his voice on this song, too. I'm not a fan of either of those guys, and I was in their time, so they were all over my high school, but I never liked, you know, especially I didn't like Death Cab for Cutie. I did not like Bright Eyes either. But I love Jenny Lewis, you know. She's got a way with a melody, a sweet road trip Americana sense. And this tune, this is a cover of, I'm sure you may know this, this is a Traveling Wilburys song. One of the George Harrison and Roy Orbison-centric ones from the first Traveling Wilburys album. Sweet Sellow Success, handle me with care. Connor Oberst and fucking Ben Gibbard are not Bob Dylan and George Harrison and Roy Orbison, I'll tell you that much. But I like the production anyway.

0: I'm going to let most of this play, so you'll, don't worry, I'll shut up so shortly. But
1: this is a long track. I'm trying to place the really long track in the, like, three quarters of the way through the show slot from now on, so we can wind down in a nice little way. I think you can dance to this. I am definitely picturing sashaying, admittedly tripped out clubbing in the 60s, but I'm picturing a dance right here, for sure. This is the Paul Butterfield Blues Band. I talked about them only a few months ago on this show when I played something from their first album. This is the second album, and honestly, maybe the more important one. It's called East West. This is the title track from it, East West. It's 13 minutes long, and it's famous for, 1966, following, Rubber Soul, Norwegian Wood was kind of the big thing for, like, Indian classical music, Indian music of any kind crossing over into Western, into rock music. But 66 is where that really took flight. Like, Ravi Shankar was starting to become actually, like, known in America. The Byrds did 8 Miles High in 1966, but it's not as great as 8 Miles High, but what is? But this is in its way, like, quite important as well, this East-West track by the Butterfield Blues Band. You don't hear much of Butterfield in it. You hear his harmonica. I shouldn't say that. You hear his harmonica. And if you know Paul Butterfield at all, you probably know him from The Last Waltz, in which he does a performance of Mystery Train, and he wails on the harmonica. Good harmonica player, for sure. Maybe less interesting singer, but his guitarists in the Paul Butterfield Blues Band were, his rhythm guitarist was Elvin Bishop, who did, he's most famous for his 70s kind of song called "The Fool Around and Fell in Love." And the lead guitarist, the one who's really doing the, like, raga-like electric guitar work here, is Michael Bloomfield, who, like, earlier, famously, the guitarist on Bob Dylan's Highway 61 Revisited. Legendary guy, legendary live performer. You listen to, like, bootlegs recordings of, like, him guesting on, like, Bob Dylan's later shows in, like, the late 70s after the Rolling Thunder tour. He guested on a few shows, and he never lost it. And it's a shame he died how he did. But I'll shut up now. Well, except to say that, you know what? No, I'll save that for next week. I was gonna use this long track as an opportunity to rant about why I don't read music writing anymore, and I've realized that, like, and why all that isn't on my bookshelf already. Music writing, it hasn't been good for a long time, but these days it is, like, actually useless. It's just people. It's a lot of virtue signaling. It's a lot of regurgitating Wikipedia, and it's a lot of useless kind of, like, trying to make your name by putting something down instead of actually coming up with original ideas to, like, kind of transmit the idea, the colors you're hearing and sounds. The way I think, I'm rambling a lot here, but the way I figure it is, like, now that everything has been leveled out, like, all art and culture is just leveled out, and it's not even, you can't even have faith that anyone's going to remember even the greatest stuff in, like, 10 years' time, if not 2 years' time. Given all that, I get more and more frustrated with people who can find nothing else to do but, like, kind of, I don't know. I feel like I'm almost saying, like, if you can't have anything nice to say, don't say anything at all, which is exactly the opposite of how any critic or wannabe critic should think. But, I don't actually need to hear if you don't, like, why don't you tell me something that, I don't know. I'll save this rant. I'll work on this rant. But what I'm saying is, like, why I don't read music writing anymore. It used to be such of a big part of my life, and now, where is there good stuff at all? Don't answer that. I'm not. No, I don't care.

0: Does anybody listen to music older than their parents anymore? Does that still... does that happen? Is anybody interested? Like, it's not just... I shouldn't just ascribe my rant to writing. It's also people who do this video content now. I just don't get... You know, I appreciate the effort. I'm not trying to put... I don't know. If it makes you happy, that's fine. But, you know... RYM reviews of, like, you know, legendary, like, African compilations that just say, like, you know, it's not really my thing. You know, it's pretty good. Yeah, that's not actually helping. Like, you don't actually need to put that on the digital record. We're good. We can figure that out for ourselves at this point. Unless you have anything particularly vivid to say, maybe, I don't know. It's not, it don't, well, I don't know.
1: Huh.
0: And video reviewers just like never getting out of their own little niche and own little milieu of their tastes, like, and just like regurgitating what people want to hear and increasingly annoying voices. Like, I don't know. Do we, society may have progressed past the need for you to tell us what's best, you know? I say that as somebody who still believes, as Manny Farber said, that there's no more greater thing you can do than being a critic. Anyone can be, and anyone should be. There's no more helpful, useful thing you can do. Both things can be true.

I guess I keep saying I'm going to shut up, but I'm going to keep talking, though. It's because, like, this has been bothering me. It's because, like, if you can write really well and vividly and call attention to something that has not been shown before and trigger someone to hear music in a way that opens up the colors, or just tell a story about the music in a way that transmutes the music into the readers. You know, there are a theoretically infinite number of ways to communicate something, some passion and love through writing about music. But, you know, maybe sometimes it's just more useful. Like, I like doing this because I can get to talk over the music that you are going to hear anyway and say, hey, look at this. Now, if I could just write good stuff over to talk over, that would really be cooking.

No, I don't love how that ends either. After all the, you know, sublime guitar work from Michael Bloomfield. I almost said Michael Bloomberg. That'd be something. After all that, just kind of crashing toward the end. You know, you realize the television figured out the way to do that a little later. So much better. Anywho, that was the Paul Butterfield Blues Band with East West. And you were listening to Dance Grammar on CKD 88.1 FM. This is Stereo Lab, a little demo, a little tone burst, as they called it. Country, a little country tone burst. And, hey, thanks for listening to Dance Grammar. I've been pumping college radio on this program a lot because, you know, it gives me the opportunity to do what I do. But, It's been the spur of so much great stuff in my life lately. And, you know, as well as not, like, I'm doing this new thing where, as well as not reading music writing and stuff that pisses me off and wastes my time, of something I could just form myself, as well as not reading music writing anymore, it's online music writing, I'm also doing this great, amazing new idea where, like, I put my money where my mouth is, and I, like, actually suck it up and pay for things that, and, like, give my money to things that I believe in and seem like good businesses, and actually buy stuff in my local community and not pay for stuff like crappy movies just so I can get irony points for saying I saw the crappy movie and things like that. So I'm listening to CKDU ads. I'm going to go to a restaurant tomorrow with the wife and see what that's like, but from an ad that endeared me. And anyone who bothers to advertise on college community radio, you get my respect. And I'm going to try to put my money where my mouth is. And you should too, maybe, dare I say. Anyway, I got one more after this, and I'll let it play because I was struck by this. It's a Prince song. Prince song from 1991, his Diamonds and Pearls album. Nobody talks about this one. It kind of reminds me of one called Dinner with Dolores that he did a few years later. The organ sound. Close the shop, let's take a drive. It's called Strollin', and it's just about a summer stroll, and it sounds like it. It's just like this low-key stuff that he still excelled at, never stopped excelling at. And the great thing about Prince is that you can think you're done if you stop anywhere. You can stop with Love Sexy and assume there's nothing after that for you, but you'll always be wrong, is the thing. And there's a song like this buried waiting for you. I just rediscovered this recently, and I thought it was just... Listen to that organ. We can find just... It's like a childhood song. It feels like it's been around forever. And it's a summer night. I'm going to stroll home. Thanks for listening, folks.

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0: I'm Megan, and I'm the host of Moonwalk, the eclectic soundtrack to your late night walk where you'll learn the answers to questions that you haven't even thought of yet. 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
2: Hi, I'm listening to the show. It's Monday morning. You played a whole bunch of jazz music. Some of it had tabla, lots of horns. There were like three pieces I heard, and they blew my mind. I love them. Can you please call me and give me the names of those pieces? I've been trying to call you in the studio, but I think you're busy.
3: This message is for few suggestions. Compress, equalize, and add treble to the voice of an interviewee whom you have recorded via telephone so he does not sound muffled. Insist interviewees phone you from a landline, not a cell phone, so they do not sound so muffled. Edit out pauses and background noise like dog barking. And please speak faster and with enthusiasm so the listener will listen to you, not switch to another radio station. That's all. Bye-bye.
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Martin Schulte, taking us on an underground tour of Emerald City for his 2017 release on the Lantern label, Seasons. You're listening to Deep Threes. I'm Jay. Our next set begins in a different city, New York to be exact, with that city's New Music Ensemble performing the first movement of Charles Warrenin's 1982 work, New York Notes. For an album listed in the catalog of Gunter Schuller's GM Recordings label as number 2028.

soundtrack composer Thierry Millet asking, where is the danger from war volcanoes? Here on Deep Threes. Our set began with the New York New Music Ensemble's recording of the first movement of Charles Warren's New York Notes, leading us into Nocturne No. 2 by the Albanian ethnomusicologist and composer Ramadan Sokoli, and performed by Kirsten Johnson on her album of Albanian piano music, Kengi, a word that roughly translates as song. Yanlin Chen conducted Melody of China in the second movement, and Andante of his composition, Wandering Along the Journey, found on the Away from Schwen album. We landed on Astral Earth with David S. Ware and his One Sept, and then encountered Makanuchi Bento's Rain Dragon and Hidden Genius from Swime. The name of the show is Deep Threes. My name is Jay. James Horner gives us the counsel to leave no witnesses. Wise advice for this episode from The Mask of Zorro. 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Until next time, thanks for listening.

0: 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I'm Kristen.
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2: Strange magic. On CKD.

Yeah, that's Augie La Tulip playing that guitar there. I can listen to this song every day. But today we're going to start off with some early music. Music from around 1950s, 60s, and into the 70s. And some related music earlier on in the first hour. Second hour, we're going to have newer music for you. All Congolese, all good. Enjoy. Keep it cranked up loud here on this beautiful day. And it is a beautiful day right here in RVA or wherever you may be.

So we're going to start off with some Franklin Bukaka from the 1960s with Mambouquet from a compilation, called Le Mortel, the 1960s Roomba Revolution in Congo. And then we'll play some music from something from the 1950s for you. Enjoy. Here is Franklin Bukaka coming up at you right now.

two for you from Wendo Colasoy, also known as Wendo or Antoine Wendo. Wendo Colasoy. That last one was from his 1999, believe it or not, CD that he made when he was quite old. And it's called, the name of the CD is Marie Louise. And the song we heard is You You Aleli Veka. Hang on a minute, I got to turn this phone ringer off. Yeah, shut up. Okay, that was Wendo Colasoy, excuse me. And before that, we heard from Wendo again from the compilation Early Congo Music, 1946 to 62, first Roomba to real Roomba on the El Sur Records label. We heard the song called Bakosi Loa Ya Wendo from him. And everybody's probably outside. If you're outside today and you're down at the James River and, you know, you're like hanging out, it's a beautiful day for that. The James River system is the treasure of our city, you know, here in Richmond. Let's work hard to keep it that way. Litter anywhere in the park is not only ugly, it damages the park's environment and will harm the wide variety of plants and animals that make their home there. Please play your part in keeping the park clean. Trash and recycling receptacles are located at most park accesses. Better still, take your fishing litter, your cans, your wrappers, your peels. 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Leave your park in its natural condition. Don't trash your treasure. James River Outdoor Coalition is a local nonprofit and stewardship organization devoted to improving the James River park system here and offering user-driven advice and education on park issues. To learn more about your park, go to JROC.net and enjoy it. It's a beautiful asset here in Richmond, Virginia, in the U.S. of A. All right, you like that sort of husky voice of Wendo? Here's another guy with a husky voice from the early 1960s. It's Adu Alenga from Congo Brazzaville. His version of Atandele. Great song, by the way, from the compilation called Bankalo Miziki Anthology Volume 2. Came out on the Ingo Yarto label in 2011, but, you know, the songs are much older. Here is Adu Alenga.

two songs for you from the Mighty Planet Ilunga reissue record label out of Belgium. That last one was Leon Bukasa from the compilation called Ngoma, the Soul of Congo, 1955 to 1959. That's the Ngoma label, one of the original labels coming out of the Democratic Republic of the Congo there. And before that, we heard from OK Jazz with Ngai Oyolengai from Pa Umpa Sans, the Boleros of OK Jazz, 1957 to 77, which came out in 2020. Ngoma came out in 2023. This guy just keeps putting out the great records. Before that, again, we heard from Adu Alenga with Atandele, a great classic from him right here on Ambiance Congo. Okay, let's hear some more Franco. Let's hear a soap commercial that he did, Savon Reward, from 1960s, the mid-60s, from Franco and the OK Jazz. And then we'll hear some Bantus de la Capitale from around the same time.

Okay, let me talk to you a little bit here about what it is that we do on WRIR on Sundays. We play music from all around the world, all different genres. We play jazz in the morning. Then we play Latin music with Estemera. And then we play either Ambiance Congo or the other black music. You get a great choice here on Sunday from 3 to 5. And then every week from 5 to 7, you get to hear the Motherland Influence, a song that's been on the radio here in WRIR for more than 20 years, where Greybeard and I do African, Latin, and Caribbean music all mixed up together in one spicy soup for you. That's coming up next from 5 to 7 p.m. right here on WRIR LP 97.3 FM Richmond. And then following that is DJ Carl with If Music Could Talk. And the list goes on and on and on. So be sure to tune in to WRIR LP 97.3 FM Richmond every Sunday, especially if you're outside down at the river and you want some groove music in the background. That's where we are right here today. We're playing older music from Congo for you, Congo Brazzaville. For you today, and let's see, what do we just hear? We just heard from Roger Izedi, an African fiesta with Arsène Diogne from the compilation called Roger Izedi Presents Vita Matata with African Fiesta, brand new compilation, which came out this year. Before that, Dr. Nico and the African Fiesta Sukisa, a band that he made after breaking up with African Fiesta, from the LP, 1970 LP on the African label L'Afrique Danse, number 10. And we heard the song called Sadi Naboye Masumu from him. And before that, Les Bantu de la Capitale with Mbanda, Two Pairs Ton Temp, from Les Bantus de la Capitale 1963-69 compilation right here on Ambiance Congo for you. All right, let's hear something from a guy we just can't ignore playing older music. I don't know when this album came out. I got it on LP. It's originally pressed in Ghana, so I don't know when the songs came out. But it's, the name of the album is called The African Sound of Music, and it features Verkis Eleveve. And we're going to hear a song off of this one, which is available on other compilations, I think, but I just like this one on this LP. It's called Taweli Nini.

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1: 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Yeah.
2: 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All right, let's see. I am trying to see what just happened. All my stuff went away. Okay, here we go. All right, what did we just hear? We just heard from Zyko Langa Langa from 1973, roughly, the song called Viyamo Solo from a compilation called African Pearls, Congo, Pont sur le Congo. Before that, Henri Bouanet, recorded in 1976. The CD came out in 1994 in Ghana. We heard the song called Natali Nato from the CD Double Take Talakaka. Before that, Verkisele Veve with Tawale Dini from the African Sound of Music. By the way, Zyko's song was recorded on Verki's label, label Veve Records right here, Veve International, right in Kinshasa. All right, more music coming to you from Ambiance Congo this beautiful Sunday day. Let's listen to some newer music now. Let's hear something from Extra Musica and Roga Roga from the 2011 CD Sorcerie Kindoki. We're going to hear this song called Gaitan Kodia. It's a really interesting song because it's a, you know, it's a modern band, but they're playing music that has references to the stuff we've been listening to most of the day today so far. So here's Extra Musica with Roga Roga.
3: Au Parlement, il y a les députés et députés. Évangile selon Gaëtan Kodia. Ah. Dodon Gatier, Joe Phyllis de Paris. Beldi, l'Amérique n'a pas d'amis. Bruno Dabia.

Originally recorded in 1983, I believe. That was Vata Mombasa with the song Vimpi from a compilation that came out in 2018 called The Best of Vata Mombasa. Before that, Extra Musica and Rogo Rogo with Gaetan Kodiav right here on Ambiance Congo, coming to you every other week on WRIRLP 97.3 FM Richmond. And you want to know what you can hear next week here on WRIR on Sunday from 3 to 5? Well, here you go.

0: Charles, inviting you to listen to the Other Black Music every other Sunday, 3 to 5 p.m. on WRIRLP 97.3 FM, Richmond Indie Radio. I'll bring you the alternative sounds in the world of black music. Afrobeat, blues, reggae, salsa, soca, black rock, jazz, soul, African reggae, zydeco, soukous, funk, fuji, brass bands, boogie, Latin and African hip-hop, and, of course, more, if you can believe that. 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
1: Yeah, be sure to do that. Stay tuned at 5 o'clock for the Motherland Influence Graybeard. Charles Graybeard will be here then for that. All right, let's hear some more music. Let's hear something from 2013 from the guitarist Benico Popolipo from his 2013 CD, Alerta Rouge. Here is Silimasa. As soon as I figure out which CD player I'm supposed to be in here. Oh, here we go.

I believe that last song was recorded in Washington, D.C. That was Rodan Rodino and Top Musica, spelled with a Z, Musica. The song Yalame from Ram Memoir from 2001, right here on Ambiance Congo. Before that, Benico Popolipo with Sili Massa from El Arte Rouge from 2013. Coming to you, bringing you more great music out of Central Africa every other Sunday from 3 to 5 p.m. Do you dream of owning a home? 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You can see my track list there. If you have any questions, you can just just put it in the comments there, and we'll see what we can do for you. All right, here's something that's entirely different for a different kind of Congo music. This is from the Grand Maître Makape and the orchestra Yamba Yamba Beto Ba with a song called Makengo Nkunga from the cassette Makengo Nkunga Mac present Maître Makape and the orchestra Yamba Yamba Beto Ba. It's just a self-titled cassette here from them. Here is Makengo Nkunga, named after, I guess, the producer of this album.

0: Ready a Misi from the album Bailo Canto from 2022. Kukule was the song. Before that, Grand Maitre Makape and the orchestra Yamba Yamba Beto Ba here on Ambiance Congo, coming to you every other Sunday right here on WRIRLP 97.3 FM Richmond. I got time for maybe two more songs for you. The next one is from Suzuki from the album The Compte Final from 1999. We're going to hear La Une. And then after that, we'll hear some Koffi Olomide from Bord Ezanga Combo from 2008. We're going to hear this song called IKEA. Thank you for listening. Stay tuned. Coming up at 5 for the Motherland Influence, a program that comes to you every Sunday right here on WRIRLP 97.3 FM Richmond and wherever else you may be listening to a rebroadcast of this program. 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
5: Yes Why.
8: Welcome to Yes Why. I'm Mahalia, and I'm here with my dad, Derek.
5: Hello. Thank you so much, Mahalia, for being here today. And welcome everyone to Yes Why. So it's a real pleasure, Mahalia, to have you on Yes Why, and thank you to Pauline. She'll be back next episode of Yes Why, but with your show B.A. Du, the French music show, and now our Yes Why.
8: Yeah, and we have some great music coming up today. We have some Hey Rosetta, going to hear from the Government Rams, some Semini later on in the show.
5: Yeah, and Davnet Doyle, Irish Descendants, Abigail, some country music in there. Wonderful grand band. Rollins Cross, Amelia Kern. Awesome. Tons of great stuff today.
8: And yeah, there's lots of good selections. We were working on this playlist together there just a while ago. Yeah, so lots of good songs. Maybe some French music if you're lucky, but yeah. We're going to see how...
5: Bonne chance with that. Yeah. Avec that.
8: Yeah. So we're going to see how the hour goes, but yeah. French music or not, you're going to hear some cool new tracks.
5: Yes. So we're going to start today with a Hey Rosetta song, Red Heart, from the album Into Your Lungs. And Mahalia, what comes after that?
8: Then we're going to hear kind of a more traditional song. We're going to hear Rattlin' Bog by the Irish Descendants. And that's off their album So Far, So Good.
5: Yeah, the best of the Irish Descendants, 2007.
8: Yeah.
5: That's a recommendation from Kat at CHMR. So let's go straight in to Hey Rosetta, Red Heart, right here on Yes Bog.

yeah, yeah, yeah, bird, bird, nest, nest, limb, limb, branch, branch, tree, tree, hole, hole, bug, bug, down in the valley, oh, hole, hole, rat, bug, bug, down in the valley, oh, rear, bug, rat, bug, bug, down in the valley, oh. Bird, there was a feather, rear feather, rat, a feather, feather, bird, birdie, egg, egg, bird, bird, nest, nest, limb, limb, branch, branch, tree, tree, and hole, hole, about, about, and in the valley, oh, hole, hole, rat, about, but in the valley, oh, rear, about, rat, about, but in the valley, oh. Feather was a worm, a rear worm, rat, a worm, worm, feather, feather, bird, birdie, egg, egg, bird, bird, nest, nest, limb, limb, branch, branch, tree, tree, and hole, hole, about, and in the valley, oh, hole, hole, rat, about, but in the valley, oh, rear, about, rat, about, but in the valley, oh. On the word was a here, here, here, rat, here, here, worm, worm, feather, feather, bird, birdie, egg, egg, bird, bird, nest, nest, limb, limb, branch, branch, tree, tree, and hole, hole, about, about, and in the valley, oh, hole, hole, rat, about, but in the valley, oh, rear, about, rat, about, but in the valley, oh. Here was a louse, rear, louse, rat, louse, louse, near, here, and worm, worm, feather, feather, bird, birdie, egg, egg, bird, bird, nest, nest, limb, limb, branch, branch, tree, tree, and hole, hole, about, about, and in the valley, oh, hole, hole, rat, about, but in the valley, oh, rear, about, rat, about, but in the valley, oh. Louse, louse, here, here, and warm, warm, feather, feather, bird, birdie, egg, egg, bird, bird, nest, nest, limb, limb, branch, branch, tree, tree, and hole, hole, about, about, and in the valley, oh, hole, hole, rat, about, but in the valley, oh, rear, about, rat, about, but in the valley, oh. Rush, rush, rush, rush, tick, tick, louse, louse, here, here, and warm, warm, feather, feather, bird, birdie, egg, egg, bird, bird, nest, nest, limb, limb, branch, branch, tree, tree, and hole, hole.

0: Oh my, that was the Rattlin' Bog. Holy cow. I'm breathless.
1: Can you remember the whole sequence?
0: I absolutely cannot remember. And it got faster. Wow.
1: Yeah, it did. It sped up.
0: That was like, we were listening to that and it's like, oh, it's getting fast. And then it's gotten really fast. And there's another song a bit like that where they have all that, what would you say, repetition.
1: Yeah, where you add something to the previous verse and then you have to remember everything. And
0: Yeah. And wow, that was fun. I think only on Yes Boy do we get to play stuff like that that way. I remember one time, there's only been one time in my entire life in Newfoundland that I could not understand a Newfoundlander talking. And I was waiting for a ferry at Port of Basque talking with a guy, and he spoke so fast. And I'm really good at understanding people from Newfoundland or other countries, you know, traveling and such. But I couldn't really pick that up, and it was so fast. And that Rattlin' Bog sound kind of reminded me of that day.
1: He'd probably be a good person to sing that song.
0: Oh, a natural. I think it was a bit windy there, too. It gets quite windy down there by Rec House and Port of Basque. Lovely. I love it on the west coast of the island. And, you know, big hello, special hello to all our friends in the Burnt Islands and Port of Basque area listening on Burnt Islands Radio. And, you know, I had such a wonderful time there. I visited there and it was awesome. I've gone through like with the ferry a bunch of times, but I spent a day and went around and it was lovely and the people were wonderful. And you know, I sure saw recovering and rebuilding from Hurricane Fiona, but you know, I tell you, Newfoundlanders so resilient. And Yes Boy, so hello Burnt Islands, Yes Boy, and Friendly says hello too.
2: Okay, so yes, we just heard Rattlin' Bog by the Irish Descendants, uplifting. And thanks to Kat at CHMR for that recommendation, fun song.

0: out the video of that song. It's a lot of fun. Tommy Sexton's in there, and it's part of the WGB TV show, actually, back then, and they were throwing a lot of paper airplanes and generally misbehaving just a little in there, and one of the local schools in St. John's. So that will be fun. We'll get to that. But first, we have... Which one, Mihalia? It's the...
1: I think we're going to play the WGB first, actually, and then we'll hear from the government rams right after that.
0: Right on. So let's go straight into WGB Miles School right here on Yes Boy.

0: toe-tapping fun with I Had a Hat by the Government Rams off their 2001 album, Good Work If You Can Get It. That's a really fun song. That's the one that I picked to bring on the show today.
1: Yeah, wow. And Mahalia, what was your interest in that song?
0: Yeah, so two reasons. First, I thought the Government Rams was an interesting name of the band. So, you know, when I kind of discovered them, I was looking on Bandcamp and Spotify just to kind of discover some Newfoundland artists to see what I could come up with. And so I saw them and I thought that seemed like a cool band.
1: Well, yeah, Government Rams, actually a government program to provide rams to help with the sheep population and outport to Newfoundland. And the Government Rams band, all-star band, Shani Gnoc, Punters, Fables, wow, Chris Andrews, late Mark Hiscock, Billy Sutton, Patrick Moran, yes boy.
0: Mm-hmm. And also, I really like the fiddle music going on, especially at the end there. You could hear that because I play violin and I like to play some fiddle songs sometimes too. Mm-hmm. So it's always nice to hear that done professionally. And yeah, it's a big part of Newfoundland culture, of course, the fiddle. And
1: Friendly loves the fiddle music.
0: When
1: you play the violin, Mahalia, Friendly just comes right over.
0: She does, but she particularly does like fiddle. You know, if I'm playing scales and stuff, she's not super interested.
1: Friendly, by the way, our Newfoundland dog.
0: Yeah.
1: Discerning in her musical taste. So she does prefer the fiddle.
0: She does prefer the fiddle. You know, it reminds her of home, I guess.
1: Absolutely.
0: Yeah. Yeah. So that was a cool song. And then before that, why don't you say a piece about
1: that? Yeah. So before that, we had Wonderful Grand Band, My Old School cover of a Steely Dan song. And that was fun. And a fun video, like fun, great music, but check it out. And some really, really strong guitar solos through that song as well. So I really enjoyed that. That's one of my WGB favorites.
0: Yeah, that was a cool one.
1: Yeah, so coming up next on Yes Boy, we have two songs. The first is One of a Kind, and this is by Abigail. That's off her 2019 Country True album. And now Haley Petal, she's the Abigail. She's from Hodges Cove. We played her actually in our very first episode of Yes Boy. And Mahalia, we were looking at that yesterday, and you noticed that it said in the rankings of listeners.
0: So when we were looking for Abigail, we found that it was Lethbridge, Canada was her top ranked listening spot, because it shows you where in the world people listen most to different artists.
1: Needs a map though, because there's a Lethbridge, Newfoundland.
0: Yeah, and at first I was like, oh, really? Lethbridge, Alberta, like that?
1: Yeah.
0: But then Dad and I agreed that it's almost for sure Lethbridge, Newfoundland.
1: And you know, Clarenville is the larger center in that general area of Hodges Cove where Haley is from, and that is south of Clarenville. But now Lethbridge is north of Clarenville. So these, I'm just wondering, I'm not sure.
0: Well, I mean, I would say it's Hodges Cove, but just Spotify lumps that into Lethbridge.
1: Oh, that could be that
0: area. You know,
1: area.
0: The small places don't quite make it onto the Spotify map, unfortunately.
1: They don't provide an actual map.
0: No, they don't.
1: For sure. I've received mail. I got a Christmas card in Lethbridge, Alberta, addressed to my name in Lethbridge, Newfoundland, with a Newfoundland postal code, and was able to get the Christmas card back to the rightful recipient in Lethbridge, Newfoundland before Christmas. That was a number of years ago.
0: Yeah.
1: So anyway, we'll play that. That'll be fun.
0: So is Abigail the stage name of Haley Petal? Is that...
1: I believe it's her middle name and the name that she goes by now.
0: Okay, name she goes by
1: that's
0: now.
1: That's what I
0: awesome.
1: Understand, yeah.
0: Cool.
1: And that whole area is just lovely. And just a little north of there is Terranova National Park, Glovertown, Traytown, Eastport area. Just beautiful. We used to go out there for summer. Lovely area, some great music, and a real up-and-coming young artist there.
0: Yeah.
1: She's released quite a lot of music, especially for her young age. So, and after that, we have Cape Spear by Ron Hines off the Get Back Changed album. That's a special place, really, Mahalia, and you and I have been there.
0: Yeah, really cool place. Isn't it the easternmost point in North America?
1: That is correct, absolutely.
0: Yeah.
1: It's a National Historic Site. Really, you know, visitors generally go there, and it's I always love going there. And although you do see people, you know, if you're visiting Newfoundland for the first time and you go to Cape Spear, which you probably will, you know, the weather can be variable, and even on a nice day... What I always say to people, never turn your back on the ocean.
0: Yeah, well, you know, especially out there, the waves are pretty big.
1: They can be bigger,
0: pretty rough.
1: And there's a lot of rocks, and you have actually access down to the ocean. And you got to keep your eye out. So always be careful around the water. So Cape Spear coming up, but first we'll go straight into Abigail, One of a Kind, here on Yes Boy.

0: Cape Spear by Ron Hines. Welcome back to Yes By. Quite a relaxing song, Mihalia, Cape Spear.
1: Yeah, it's a nice one.
0: Yeah, I enjoyed that. And kind of bringing us down from Rattlin' Bog earlier in the show, boy, I tell you, that really gets your heart racing. I wanted to mention that we have two features on Yes By, Rough Patches. So this is where you can send us your dog stories. And I'll give you the email address in a moment. And we also, Mihalia and I introduced in the previous episode of Yes By that she and I did together, a feature called Name the Plate. So the Newfoundland and Labrador license plates on vehicles do not have a slogan. And we feel that needs to be corrected. And we had some suggestions like Yes By. What were some of the others, Mihalia?
1: There was one about dogs.
0: Yeah.
1: And
0: Newfoundland dogs are the best.
1: Yeah. Work in progress.
0: Newfoundland dogs and labs. And I think In Cod We Trust was another. That one actually was inspired by a plate in the United States, which incidentally they're called tags in the US of A. They call them in some states tags, not plates. So check out those features. You can send us your suggestions to this email address, yes.by. So yes.by. Yes.by. CKXU.NL at gmail.com. And you know, Mihalia, when we introduced that feature last show, I meant to say, Mom, Pauline, not aware of that. We kind of freelancing a little bit with that, but I think she'll enjoy the Name the Plate. We kind of came up with that. What do you think?
1: Well, you came up with it, but yeah. I was involved with it.
0: You were supportive. And in fact, provided some excellent commentary. But you know, it was a bit like when I was away, I was checking my email and I got an email about a cat veterinarian appointment. Turned out that you and Mama Makazi got a new cat while I was away. I think it was in Brazil.
1: Yes.
0: Mihalia sort of says a sheepish yes. But it turned out to be Lenny and he's awesome.
1: He's a really sweet cat.
0: Yeah, he is
1: a good boy.
0: So I think Mom will be on board with Name the Plate By. You know, in fact, I'm sure she'll have some really good suggestions. That'll be fun.
1: Yes, By.
0: Okay, so up next on Yes, By, we have Rollins Cross.
2: It's good to see you. It's been too long a time.
3: Hello there, it's Ian McKinnon of Rollins Cross, and you're listening to Yes, By.
2: You still look good to me. Now to future memories.
3: Yes, Bob.
2: Call me where you be.
0: Yes, that was Ian McKinnon of Rollins Cross. What a talent. Thanks so much for doing that show ID for us. And, of course, Rollins Cross, right? Formed in St. John's in the late 80s by Ian and the amazing Panting Brothers, Dave and Jeff. Groundbreaking Celtic folk rock. Innovation with fusion of instruments like Highland bagpipes, mandolin, ballran, tin whistle, accordion, and more. So we've got a cool number up next from their 2022 album Sunrise. Here's Rollins Cross and the song Love Is All Right, right here on Yes By.

0: Welcome back to Yes Spy here on CKXU. We are located on Blackfoot Territory here in Lethbridge, Alberta, and Métis region, and syndicated to a number of stations throughout Canada. Hello to all. Okay, so we just heard Love Is All Right by Rollins Cross off their 2022 album Sunrise. Totally check that out, including their official video. It's really quite something, you know, amazing production. And their Atlantic Canada tour, go to rollinscross.com for all that and tons more. A dozen albums, so much. And, you know, as our faithful Yes Spy listeners will know, we've already featured Rollins Cross on one of our previous Yes Spy episodes, and we are planning another. Awesome. Okay, so Mahalia, what's up next on Yes Spy?
1: So we're going to have some Sim and I come on here next. You're going to hear the song Music and Friends off the album Favorites, and then Jumping the Shadows, yeah. Davnet Doyle.
2: Yep.
1: And the album is Shadows Wake Me. So we're going to hear two good ones. Yeah. And after that, I think we have an Acadian-French artist, actually. Ooh. So that's going to be cool. Okay. So we'll talk more about that when we come back. But I guess for now, we'll go into Music and Friends by Sim and I.
2: Yeah, Sim and I, Music and Friends. And that's a request from Dallas. So Dallas, thank you for that request. Let's go straight into Music and Friends.

0: Welcome back to Mahalia.
1: Yes, boy.
0: Yes, boy. So, what did we just hear, Mahalia boy?
1: That was Jumping the Shadows
0: That was Davnett Doyle.
1: Davnett Doyle off the album Shadows Wake Me.
0: Yes.
1: Yeah.
0: And the distinctive and lovely voice of Davnett Doyle there.
1: And before that, you heard Music and Friends by Semini off the album Favorites. What year is that?
0: That was 2008.
1: 2008.
0: And that was a request from Dallas. Thanks for that.
1: Yeah, always. That was a good set.
0: Yeah. Coming up next, we have... Now, see, this is French, Mahalia boy. I don't know. I think I'm going to just pass that torch over to you there.
1: Yeah.
0: Not that there's a French torch language coming from me.
1: Yeah, so we have an Acadian French artist out of New Brunswick. So just exiting Newfoundland just for a minute here.
0: Well, B.A.Doo. It's a little bit of B.A.Doo coming through here today, boss.
1: Yeah, 3.5 minutes of B.A.Doo.
0: Awesome.
1: You're going to hear Mille et Un by Caroline Savoie, and that's off her album Pour Chasser l'Aube, and that was released 2019.
0: There's no way I could have pronounced any of that.
1: Well,
0: you know,
1: that's what I'm here for. All right, yeah. And then the next thing you're going to hear is Gravity by Amelia Curran, and that's off her album Watershed, and that's, we're going back to Newfoundland for that one.
0: Absolutely, yeah. I was going to mention with Mille et Un, that somehow reminds me of Mile One Stadium.
1: Yeah, I can see that.
0: Mille et Un. What does that...
1: It means 1,001.
0: 1,001. See, for me, I saw a mile and it looked like mile to me. But Mile One Stadium downtown has hosted many concerts, of course, and a great venue. I saw an NHL exhibition hockey game there.
1: Oh, that's cool.
0: Ottawa and the New York Islanders. It was
1: fun.
0: Yeah. All kinds of stuff down there. Great venue. So,
1: yes, bye.
0: And that's, of course, where Brad Guju won his first Brier, 2017 St. John's. That crazy game, epic win.
2: Yes, bye.
0: Mile One Center, now, of course, the Mary Brown Center, downtown St. John's, bye.
1: Yeah.
0: But Mille et Un, B.A.Doo French song coming through here. So thanks for that. That was Mahalia's.
1: Yeah, so, I really like Caroline Savoie. She's really good.
0: Yeah. I will totally take your word for that, and I'm looking forward to hearing this next. So shall we go straight into that next, Mahalia?
1: Yeah, we'll go into it. Here's Mille et Un by Caroline Savoie, and then you're going to hear Gravity by Amelia Curran right here on Yes, Bye.
0: Yes, Bye. Awesome.

0: That's Gravity by Amelia Curran off her album Watershed. You're listening to Yes By. Before that, Caroline Savoie with Mille et Un off her 2019 release Pour Chasser l'Aube. I'm Mahalia. I'm here with my dad, Derek, and we're in our last few minutes of Yes By.
1: Yeah, thank you so much, Mahalia, for coming and doing a couple of Yes By episodes with us here over the last few weeks. And I've had a lot of fun here today. And wow, you just bring so much great French music, and it's been fun chatting about Newfoundland, and you've been there several times. So, and as we talked about last show, you've done some research projects on Newfoundland language.
0: That's
1: including
0: right.
1: French in Newfoundland, so yeah. That was really interesting. Yeah.
0: I'm just going to say the email one more time for any song recommendations, any rough patches, name the plate. I can't say that like you
1: name
0: can say
1: name the plate,
0: it.
1: Boss. Name the plate out there,
0: or
1: boss.
0: Just any,
1: we're going to name that plate.
0: Any questions or anything like that, yes.by.ckxu.nl@gmail.com. Send all your Yes By related stuff
1: anything.
0: To that email address.
1: Yeah.
0: So we're going to leave you off with two songs. I have some Genevieve Rassette that I played on a recent BA Do. This is her 2019 release, No Water, No Flowers. And she does sing in French and English. We're going to play an English track for you today because on BA Do, I really try to keep everything French. Mm. So we're going to kind of diversify a little with the song Northern Star. And then you're going to hear from a local act, Fawns, so out of Lethbridge, Alberta. And we thought it might be kind of a cool link since we were talking about Lethbridge, Newfoundland earlier. Mm-hmm. Play some Lethbridge, Alberta stuff. Maybe we can find some Lethbridge, Newfoundland stuff in the future.
1: That would be awesome.
0: And so this is a debut release, and it was actually produced at the U of L Studio One with local students and performers. Hmm. So that's really cool. Love to support up-and-coming artists, especially student artists. So yeah.
1: The music program, and I've seen the facilities there, are really quite advanced, quite amazing.
0: Yeah, definitely. The students are very talented.
1: Yeah.
0: So you're going to hear the song Electric Night, and that is off the album I Grew Up Here by Fawns out of Lethbridge.
1: And that's, of course, Fawns, Fawns, not like Fawns, like Happy Days, like back in the day. But, you know, I saw them play when I was at a Clover Overboard event at the Slice. And I tell you, excellent band, as is Clover Overboard. So, like, Yes By.
0: So we'll go into Genevieve Rassette first.
1: Yeah,
0: and thanks so much for listening to Yes By.
1: I want to say, can I say one thing?
0: Yeah.
1: Sorry, Mahalia. I just want to thank you again, Mahalia, for being here today and sending your request, your dog stories for rough patches, and also name the plate, referring to license plate slogans for the Newfoundland Labrador license plate. So thanks, everyone, for today, and enjoy our final two playlist songs right here on Yes By.

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0: Hey there, and welcome to Girly So Groovy, the only show dedicated to the women who rock and to you, the listener who loves them. We are a show where the music always speaks for itself. I'm your host, Trevor Klundert, bringing you two full hours of phenomenal, fabulous, fantastic female-fronted radio week after week. We have so much to get to in this two-hour mixtape that we call Girly So Groovy. Of course, if you are a loyal listener, you know that all summer long, we have been doing a 10-week series called Cruel Summer, Girly So Groovy Celebrates the 1980s. Every week, we pick a year from the 80s and focus on eight significant albums plus modern connections. So we started with 1980. We have worked all the way up. Last week, we celebrated 1988. And friends, we are at the end of this summer-long series. 1989. My goal was to have this wrapped up before Labor Day, and we are doing that. It's been a thrill getting to celebrate these albums with you. Over the course of these 10 weeks, I have brought you 80 significant albums from the 1980s. Do you get what I did there? It has been so much fun that I truly think we will do a 90s celebration next summer. But before we get to that, we are going to open the show. I have to tell you, in 25 years of doing Girly So Groovy, this week could have been the first time that every time I thought about going into the studio to record the show, there was no excitement there. There was no joy there. And I couldn't figure out what was keeping me from the studio. And then it dawned on me, I don't want to say goodbye to Dolly Parton. I wasn't ready for it. It just knocked me off my feet. If you're a loyal listener here on Girly So Groovy, you know that we love Dolly. You know that she's one of the pillars that helps build what is Girly So Groovy. In fact, when we were doing our Trailblazer series a couple years ago, we absolutely included Dolly Parton as a trailblazer. There has been so much already said about Dolly Parton that I'm just going to leave it at this. What a gift to have been alive on this planet at the same time that Dolly Parton reigned supreme. And what a gift to be left with so much rich arts and culture that Dolly has left us. So we are going to focus on 1989, but of course I could not start this episode without starting off with Dolly Parton. I thought long and hard of what I wanted to select from Dolly's catalog. We're going back over nearly 50 years to 1977 to a live album, a concert album she recorded in New York City, of all places. Country Girl in the Big Apple is the 1977 concert of Dolly Parton at the Bottom Line nightclub. It's interesting to listen to Dolly. She's just 30 years old in this track. It is her performing Do I Ever Cross Your Mind live. It is a song that has taken on such a new meaning already for me when Dolly sings about missing her. It just is an arrow to the heart. And what I also love about this live recording, I had a absolute pleasure getting to see Dolly Parton live about 15 years ago. What was so special about the concert was that it was almost like a storyteller's concert. This live recording from 50 years ago is exactly the same. We get Dolly just being that essence that is, oh, so Dolly. So let's get to it. Dolly Parton right now here on Girly So Groovy.
1: I tell you what, I want to do a song for you now. That's one of my favorite songs that I've written in a long time. It's a song I wrote about a year and a half ago, I guess. And I've never had a chance to record this. And I always like to try new songs out on the audience so I'll see if it's worth my while to record it. So you better do good. See, I have to look ahead. And I hope you like it. But I'll tell you, I'm going to be the only one that gets to play the guitar on this. I'm going to play by myself, boys. Because I got a hot lick and I got to show the folks. Well, it may not be too hot. It may be lukewarm. But just the same, I hope you like it. It's called Do I Ever Cross Your Mind. Ain't that hot?

県Thanks a lot. Thank you. Okay, I'll go home and record it. I wish I could finish the show, but I gotta get to the studio. Now, I really hope you do like that. And I tell you what, I have another version of the song that we goof around with every now and then. And we're gonna pretend like we've already recorded this song and have it on a 45 record, and we flip it up on 78. Would you like to try a little of that? I don't know if I would. Here's us on 78. Are we ready? Okay.

And there you go. I told you we would work our way back to our 1980s summer series with celebrating eight significant albums from 1989. Our first selection goes to Amy Ray and Emily Saliers, a duo better known as the Indigo Girls, definitely proving in 1989 that they were not suffering from a sophomore slump when they released their self-titled album. An album that included members of REM, including Michael Stipe, joining the Indigo Girls on this album. It is an album that ultimately sat nicely between coffeehouse folk and pop, with really tight harmonies and internally churned lyrics about coming of age and, more importantly, female empowerment. Themes that the Indigo Girls have built a career on. So we heard the song Secure Yourself. In the middle, it is American Treasure of a Songwriter, Patty Griffin. The song Long Ride Home, that's from her album 1000 Kisses, and then kicking off the entire 2 hours doing something I did not want to do, saying goodbye to Dolly Parton. We heard the track Do I Ever Cross Your Mind. It's a live recording from her 1977 concert album Country Girl in the Big Apple, recorded at the Bottom Line. And what I love about this concert, you can tell it is a small venue, and you can tell that country girl from Tennessee is absolutely charming the likes of those New York City debutantes. And it's two worlds colliding. And again, Dolly Parton built a career on uniting. And that is one of the takeaways. All right, there is so much to say about Dolly Parton, but we have 2 hours and we need to keep moving with our 1989 series. One album that came out in 1989 that is just another album that speaks to female empowerment, following your own voice, being who you truly are, your authentic self, just like the Indigo Girls, has to also go to Kate Bush. Here she is right now, here on Girly So Groovy.

0: Redefining Radio, this is Girly So Groovy, the only show dedicated to the women who rock. Music right there from the lovely Leslie Feist. Feist from her sophomore album, Let It Die. We heard the title track, Let It Die. In the middle, one of my absolute favorite Tori Amos songs that just happens to be a B-side. A B-side taken back from when Tori Amos released her album From the Choir Girl Hotel. A B-side from the single Spark. The song is called Cooling. It is a song that just cracks my heart open every time I hear it. And I've been hearing that song for almost 30 years now. Kicking that set off, one of our eight albums from 1989 that is worth celebrating, Kate Bush with her sixth studio album, The Sensual World. We heard the song, This Woman's Work. Lots more music to get to coming up next. Another album that is absolutely definitive of not just 1989, but the 1980s itself. March 21st, 1989 saw the release of Like a Prayer. With this album, Madonna truly cemented herself as not just a pop star, but an absolute artist. This is an album that Madonna started moving towards more confessional autobiographical music. Songs about her fractured relationship with her father, the loss of her mother when she was just a young girl. Songs that reflected her Catholic upbringing. But I could give you an entire thesis on what makes Like a Prayer phenomenal, but I'm going to speak to the heart. One of my experiences with this album just showed me how incredible of a human being Madonna is. I will never forget the day that my sister came home with her girlfriends from the mall. My sister was so excited to show me that she bought the CD, Like a Prayer. My sister's just a year younger than I, so many times each of us would buy an album and share it with the other. I remember when she opened up Like a Prayer, and when I pulling out the booklet and the CD, suddenly a leaflet flutters out. And this leaflet is the facts about AIDS. So with this release of this album, Madonna decided to also use the album as a public service announcement. You need to remember that in the 1980s, gay men were being villainized and demonized about the AIDS epidemic. They were the face of it. And here Madonna opens up her leaflet with the statement saying, AIDS is an equal opportunity disease. She is protecting her gay fans. She is spreading the word on what it means to be sexually safe. She is allowing us to take care of ourselves. And I, even though I was not a fully baked gay person at that point, I still recognized something about Madonna that she understood who I could be and protected that fact. There you go. There's my two cents about the album from Like a Prayer with Madonna. We are going to do a 1980s double feature. In fact, up next, it's Madonna from Like a Prayer with the song Love Song, a song that was co-written, produced, and features another 1980s sensation, one of my absolute favorites. One of the only times, in fact, I think the only time that Madonna and Prince come together with the song Love Song. Up next, here on Girly So Groovy.
1: Je suis prête. Vous êtes prêts aussi?

Music right there from Brenda Holloway, one of Motown Records' roster artists, but lesser-known roster artists compared to the likes of the Supremes, the Marvelettes, Martha Reeves, and so many more, but still an absolute soul icon in her own right, Brenda Holloway. All Your Love is the name of the song. That comes from a compilation album from Motown Records called A Cellar Full of Motown. It's some of their more rare selections. Yeah, but still just great music. You can never go wrong with Motown Records. In the middle, it is music from the dynamic jazz, soul, rock, and gospel singer-songwriter Natalie Bergman. She released her second solo album, My Home Is Not In This World, last summer, and it's an album that I still cannot quit sharing here on Girly So Groovy. If you are a fan of Diane Birch, Gladys Knight and the Pips, Marlena Shaw, The Bamboos, Mr. Little Jeans, Rainbow Arabia, Alice Russell, you're going to find things that you love in Natalie Bergman. Remember that she is also the voice to the sister-brother duo Wild Bell, another musical act of Natalie Bergman's we love here on the show. I'll Be Your Number One is the song we heard from Natalie Bergman. And then starting the set off, of course, Celebrating Like a Prayer, one of the most phenomenal albums to come out of 1989. Before we got into the music, I talked about just how much I loved Madonna for the fact that she was willing to take the risk and insert in every single album a leaflet as a PSA about protecting yourself from AIDS and also moving the face of AIDS away from that of just gay people. It was an absolute risk to do that, but Madonna has built a career on risk and it has paid off so many times. All right, we're going to keep things going. I told you we had so much to do this hour. How about a neo-soul duo named Sergeant and Comrade? Frequent flyers here on Girly So Groovy, absolute lo-fi soul that is just phenomenal. Sergeant and Comrade right now here on Girly So Groovy.

One more album to celebrate 1989 as part of our summer-long series, Cruel Summer. GSG celebrates the 1980s. It is music from Nena Cherry, an artist that we have been embracing here on the program for the entire 25 years that Girly So Groovy has been airing. Her debut album, Raw Like Sushi, delivered what I would call the confidence of an outsider's perspective. Nena Cherry grew up in many ways as an outsider, as somebody who had bounced around between Europe and New York City and London. And when it came time for her to walk in that studio, she had an outsider's perspective to rewrite or completely ignore the accepted rules of hip-hop, pop, and R&B, and it absolutely shows on the album Raw Like Sushi, especially the track we heard, Buffalo Stance. In the middle, it is music from Morcheeba, trip-hop pioneers Morcheeba with their song Tape Loop. That's from their debut album, Who Can You Trust? And then Sergeant and Comrade starting things off with their song Mr. Man. That's from their latest album, Power Volume 1. So much more music to get to in the second hour. Let's wrap up this first hour. Right now, it is music from Toronto, sugary indie pop band, Always, from their latest album. That latest album, now a few years old, Blue Rev, we're going to hear the song Fourth Figure here on Girly So Groovy.

Welcome to the second hour of Girly So Groovy, the only show dedicated to the women who rock and you, the listener who loves them, a show where the music always sings for itself. I'm your host, Trevor Klendert. Yes, we are celebrating 1989 and our final episode of our 10-week series, Cruel Summer, Girly So Groovy, celebrates the 1980s. But before we even get into four more albums from 1989, we're going to kick off the second hour with a Brazilian quintet that easily found their way into our 10 best albums of 2025. Pilados, a band that feels like a holdover from when indie rock in the early 2000s had an ironically detached lyric sense, scattered electronica, a dash of slacker style. This is all that makes Pilados so much fun. So with that, it is Pilados right now here on Girly So Groovy.

Tin Roofs Rusted. This is our fifth album that we are celebrating 1989 with. Just when we thought the B-52s were over, they came back with their absolute best-selling album ever. It was June 27th, 1989, that the B-52s released Cosmic Thing. In 1985, the band sadly lost Ricky Wilson to AIDS-related complications. And while the band did not officially disband, the group stopped recording and performing for a few years. And while they were still talking with one another throughout those years, they began finding making music again together was what was so healing. And interestingly enough, when you look at Cosmic Thing, song after song on that album is about their youth growing up in Georgia and in the South. In fact, Love Shack itself is a club that the B-52s used to hang out at. So just there's a beauty in finding each other through the grief of a lost loved one. That is Cosmic Thing with the B-52s. Kicking off the second hour, it's Brazilian quintet Pilatos with their album, the song Estrano Afeto.

Hey, when you were in elementary school, did you have to write a 2 to 5 minute speech, 2 to 4 minute speech every year? I did. And one of my biggest regrets was in 1989 that I did not follow my gut instinct to write an entire speech about the genius of Janet Jackson's Rhythm Nation 1814. Instead, I think I did a speech on board games. And as your young, girly, so groovy programmer, I am mad that I did not do that. This is a phenomenal album. If Janet Jackson's previous album was called Control, Rhythm Nation 1814 is Janet Jackson absolutely taking control of her career. The music industry wanted Janet Jackson to make another album that was just going to be pop single after pop single. Janet Jackson wanted to create a concept album about socio-political issues of the day, ranging from women's rights, black equality, urban decay, and she stitched all of this into an album that still included those top 40 safe subjects that could work on the radio. It is a brilliant, gorgeous album, and it is an album of showing a 22-year-old Janet Jackson taking absolute control of not just her career, but the music industry as well. Before Janet Jackson, we heard music from Tisha, producer, DJ, electronic artist Tisha. The song The Light, that comes from her debut album, Capricorn Sun. And then we kicked off the set with new music from Ostra. From her latest album, Chin Up, Buttercup, we heard the song Fallen Cloud. Lots more music to get to. But coming up, it is another album from 1989. This time around, I am selecting an album that I feel is an underrated album. Lori Anderson with her album Strange Angels. It was released in 1989. I feel that this is an underrated album, yet demonstrates the best of Lori Anderson. It features her signature spoken word style, yet it also features her experimental electronic sounds. It features her wry humor, and it features using that wry humor to deliver messages that are, again, about things like women's rights, society at the time, and so much more. So that underrated album from Lori Anderson's up next here on Girly So Groovy.

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You know, for every dollar a man makes, a woman makes 63 cents. Now, 50 years ago, that was 62 cents. So, with that kind of luck,

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The new album is called Amara. We just heard the title track. Before that, alternative singer-songwriter Ali X with her song Seventh Floor. That's from her latest album, Happiness Is Going to Get You. And then starting to set off another fabulous 1989 album, Laurie Anderson with her album Strange Angels. We heard her song Beautiful Red Dress. I just love how she, in that moment, just points a finger at the idea of the glass ceiling and what women are making compared to men. That is just the genius that is Laurie Anderson. It is time for our final album for the 1980s. There were women rappers before Queen Latifah, but most were trying to copy their male counterparts, boasting about their style and mic supremacy. But 19-year-old New Jersey MC Dana Owens targeted her rhymes toward gender-specific topics, flipping a page on hip-hop's developing history with her debut album, All Hail the Queen.

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We are the ones to give birth to the new generation of prophets. Cause it's late.

0: and my mind expands throughout the universe. A female rapper with a message to send. 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
1: My sister, can I get some?
0: Sure, Moni Love, grab the mic and get dumb.
1: Yo,

We are completely out of time, so let's quickly talk about what we just heard from her latest album, No Lube, So Rude. It is Peaches. The song is called F Your Face. You can fill in the blanks. In the middle, it is Toronto dance duo Thunder Heist with the song Nothing to Step To. That's from the band's one and only self-titled album, again, Thunder Heist. And then kicking the set off, it was our 80th significant album released in the 1980s from 1989, Queen Latifah with her incredible debut album, All Hail the Queen. Well, friends, that's it for Girly So Groovy. 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You'll find 10 weeks worth of the program there. We're on social media, Facebook simply at Girly So Groovy and Instagram at GSG Radio. This has been the summer series called Cruel Summer. GSG celebrates the 1980s, so I'm going to leave you with one last track. Honey, cue up Bananarama.

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3: 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It's so beautiful. So smooth. I heard the same song in my childhood dreams. Played by a man named Christopher Cross. You must take that name and sing to the world. I have to die now. Mike, keep the fire.

0: that we're gonna write. Hall & Oates have already won.
1: 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We need a hard riff and a backbeat.
2: 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I love you guys. I love your music. That's why I keep the fire. This is it. Stand up and fight for this, or it's over.

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0: 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I'm City Lake Soul Club, and every Thursday we do City Lake Soul Show on 88.1 FM in Halifax. 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
1: Oh, nice.
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1: 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We're taking Toto in a totally new direction for the 80s. Smooth music that rocks. 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
0: Me? An irrelevant joke? 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
1: 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It's wonderful. Way back when, I used to be a DJ there for several years on Dal Radio. And it's really neat to hear some of the music that I used to play back in the early 70s. So, again, Glenn Gorvett, and thank you very much for this kind of show.
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ja bitchit to wang yi doing it on me a beige going cocky ja bitchit to what major way come make me show me sinanic gigi doing it on anish dan is a shinke ga chin and on the thing ki spin ki kendo mang gigi doing it on

corner is late. CKDU becomes the home to scheming otherworldly powers, thrumming eldritch energies, and all manner of sonic darkness. I, Ryan, shall guide you, my acolytes, through an other world of local shows, mystic happenings, and the malignant swirling of the stars. On Not Saved at 9 p.m. every Tuesday night.

Martin Schulte, taking us on an underground tour of Emerald City for his 2017 release on the Lantern label, Seasons. You're listening to Deep Threes. I'm Jay. Our next set begins in a different city, New York to be exact, with that city's New Music Ensemble performing the first movement of Charles Warrenin's 1982 work, New York Notes. For an album listed in the catalog of Gunter Schuller's GM Recordings label as number 2028.

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2: 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I am Vaishali Sachdeva and I'm so thrilled to have you join me for another hour of Future Bhangra. This show is all about exploring the rich tapestry of South Asian music, from the high energy, infectious rhythms of modern Bhangra, white wag, to timeless tracks that are foundational to the sound. But we don't stop there. We're also venturing into other exciting South Asian styles and global influences, like my favorite, the one and only, the man, the legend, the myth, Diljit Dosanjh, that are shaping the music industry today. So get ready to discover your new favorite track right here on Future Bhangra.

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1: You're still with your Miss South Asia Nova Scotia on Future Bhangra, right here on CKDU 88.1 FM. We have made it to the heart of the show, and what a ride it's been so far. From the raw power of classic Bhangra to the intricate layers of contemporary sounds and global melodies. Thank you so much for being a part of this evolving soundscape. We have got more groundbreaking tracks and essential listening lined up. So settle in, dil thaam ke baithiye, and let this music sink in and take you away for the rest of the hour.

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0: And this is the best of edition, Green Majority's best of, semi-monthly best of show. And today we're going to listen to Stefan. Actually, this was not previously aired, so this is a best of exclusive today. So this is a treat and a half. Stefan Ostetter speaking with a man named Gass from the International Institute for Sustainable Development about, I don't know, oil prices or something. And then we're going to listen to Stefan, a clip of Stefan's Into the Smoke presentation. And then we're going to listen to Stefan speaking with Nick Barry Shaw of Council of Canadians. And then we're going to hear from Mitchell Beer of the Energy Mix speaking with Lauren Elizabeth Corlatour about data centers and AI and the environmental impact and what's going on there. And we will now get it done.
2: I am here with Philip Gass, the director of the Canada Energy Program with the International Institute for Sustainable Development. Thanks so much for being here.
3: Yeah, thanks for having me. Happy to be here.
2: You guys released a report recently about sort of the impacts of the aggression in Iran and the closure of the Strait of Hormuz. And it's been something that I've been thinking about a bunch and reading about a fair amount, but I haven't seen anyone sort of collate all the information into one place. And so I really appreciated your report. And so starting big picture, what has been the impact of this closure, so how in global shipping and then fossil fuels in particular?
3: Well, really what it's done is it's taken one of the major transit routes for fossil fuels, oil and gas in particular, globally, and it's reduced it by roughly 80%. And so we've seen a real constraint in the flow of oil and gas, and that's led to really high prices for consumers. It's also led to potential interest in fossil fuel export in other countries such as Canada to help meet that demand. But yeah, it's been really tough for consumers in particular, and that's why we're seeing gasoline prices so high, is that oil just isn't going through the strait.
2: People have seen price of gas increase, as you've said, in the past 6 months. But we've seen fluctuations before, you know, this moment in COVID where the price of oil went negative. And so these fluctuations are relatively common. But what is sort of the longer range outlook, maybe the medium or long-term price impacts of both oil and then also LNG?
3: Look, historically, we've seen a number of these sort of price spikes. I mean, you mentioned COVID. We also saw the invasion of Ukraine where LNG supplies were cut off and prices and supply were quite constrained. I mean, going all the way back to the 1970s, right? We had oil supply crisis that really, in the past, people have just had to kind of live with it, right? We haven't had alternatives. And what we're seeing now over the medium to long term, though, is that this isn't just going to continue to be a roller coaster. We are seeing over the next several decades a leveling off and then a decline in oil and gas demand outlooks. And so while we have this short term spike in demand that's driven reduced availability of supply, in the long term, we're actually going to see an excess of supply as demand decreases and people move to renewable fuels.
2: Fascinating. And so, especially as, you know, one of the major impacts, as you mentioned, is that folks are beginning to find alternatives because of the high prices. I remember reading a study many years ago that one of the few things that made people buy more fuel-efficient cars was the price of oil. It almost didn't matter about re-rate programs. Almost every other thing you would try to do to incentivize people to buy smaller cars, more efficient cars, didn't work. But if the price of oil was high right now, people would buy smaller cars. And that was sort of tracked over time. And this is sort of an example of that, but really with no end in sight. You know, Strait isn't open even right now, and there are these alternatives. And so Can you talk about the countries that are sort of leading that transition off fossil fuels and how that's manifesting?
3: Sure. I mean, look, there's another number of examples. I think a really good one I can give that touches on exactly what you were just saying is that right now, China's the global leader in electric vehicle sales with over 13 million electric cars sold just in the year 2024. I think about the population of Canada is, what, 40 million? They sold 13 million electric cars in 2024 alone. This rapid electrification of transport has already reduced reliance on imported fossil fuels. It's displacing a million barrels a day of oil in 2025. And by 2035, the electrification of transport in China is expected to displace 4 million barrels of oil a day in 2035. Likewise, in India, the government has set a target for 30% of its vehicle sales to be electric by 2030. It's likely to have a significant impact on oil demand as road transport accounts for nearly 45% of oil demand globally. So we're seeing more and more countries, really big countries, moving towards electrification of transport quite quickly, in part to
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5: Yes, we're going to honor Tupac this weekend, next week, as today would actually be the anniversary 30 years ago of when he actually was shot after that Mike Tyson fight in Las Vegas. And then next week would actually be the anniversary of when he died. So we're going to, you know, honor Tupac, and especially with someone finally being convicted of his murder. Wow. Keefe D. I mean, I don't know. Talk about someone who did it to himself. Man, why could, if he, I don't know, whatever. The man just kept, he just wouldn't shut his mouth. You know what I mean? So throughout the years, and it came back and, you know, caught up with him, I guess. So there you go, man. So, you know, this one, we're going to play a song at the beginning of every hour and a song at the end of every hour this week and next week to honor Tupac. Here's John B. and Tupac. Are you still down on Smooth Grooves? Yours truly, King of the Groove Hour, Smooth, live in Halifax on CKDU 88.1 FM.

See, that's the thing. So many people have been like, you know, talking about this album, this Diligence album, Diligence 2 album from Busta Rhymes and J Dilla. Features all J Dilla beats and all that. So, you know, a bunch of dope collaborations too. But, you know, you realize this is the vibe that Busta Rhymes started on with Leaders of the New School and his own solo vibes, that boom bap, that East Coast vibe, you know what I mean? So it's all natural. It just sounds like he's back in his element. And he's done it all throughout the years too, in the last 30 plus years. But you know what I mean? It just sounds so good. Busta Rhymes, Spaz over the J Dilla production. It'll always sound good, man. Being gifted over 300, just about 300 beats from J Dilla before he died. Like, wow. And we hear all kinds of them on this new project. I'm actually going to give you something back to back from Busta Rhymes off the Diligence 2, and then we'll get into a 420 fire up. But this is Talk Your Ish, Busta Rhymes, J Dilla.

there's many more, but they all just kind of, you know, just fits. I like it. That D'Angelo record, I mean, you know, that was a song I believe that J. Dill and D'Angelo had, just wasn't finished. So I like how Busta Rhymes came in and, you know, finished it up, put his touch on it, made it a classic, no doubt. CKDU 88.1 FM, Smooth Grooves, just truly king of the groove, RS Smooth. 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
1: You don't like people killing your vibe, man. So this is the ultimate song for you when you're trying to blaze. You don't want nobody killing your vibe with some foolishness. This is Kendrick Lamar, the remix of Don't Kill My Vibe with Jay-Z on Smooth Grooves. Jay-Z brought out the Fugees at a recent concert in the UK. Wow, incredible.
2: I am a sinner who's probably gonna sin again. Lord, forgive me.

Absolutely love that one right there from Rhapsody. Man, it's called Apple Juice on Smooth Grooves. And I don't know if you caught the sample in there. That's what I'm saying. Like, and these days with the technology too, like, you know, even before, I find it's impressive, like, you know, when rap, like when people started, you know, using samples in music. I mean, you would go back, like, especially like, you know, I'll just give an example. I know it's more than other artists than this, but like De La Soul, like their first album, so many samples, there's like multiple, like 3, 4, 5 samples in one song, you know what I mean, whether it's drums, the bass line, whatever. So, you know, but a lot of that was also like the technology that was available to them. So now, you know, 40, 50 years later, with all this technology, and you can do anything, you can manipulate a sample to make it sound anything. You take, with stems now, you can literally take something, instrument, whatever the case may be, and, you know, flip it into something that people wouldn't even know that you, you know, sampled it from that place. So I like that. So with this one, I mean, I don't know if you caught it, but we definitely are going to play this song. But it's a D'Angelo record from Voodoo that was sampled in that last song from Apple Juice called One More Game on Smooth Grooves, one of his smoothest songs from D'Angelo. Rest in peace of D'Angelo, man. CKDU 88.1 FM. What an incredible album, Voodoo. But listen, this just the vibe. I always find it just creeps up on you. Like, listen, how it comes in and fades in and stuff. Doom, doom, doom, doom, doom, doom, doom. It's just so smoothed out. Hey, hey, yeah. Smooth Grooves, CKDU, with every smooth, sing.

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G. G. That smooth old vibe. One more game. That's how we do it on a Sunday, man. You know, we keep it nice and smoothed out here on CKDU 88.1 FM Smooth Grooves. Yeah.

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What a song from Eric Bellinger. Closure on Smooth Grooves. I don't know if you're paying attention. Sounds to me like the same melody. And he was like, the way he was singing that hook, it kind of sounds like this song right here from Brandy and Wanya Morris of Boyz II Men. I don't know if you know. It's kind of, I'm not going to get into it too much, but this relationship has been scrutinized because Wanya was in his 20s. At the time, and Brandy was like a minor, so I don't know. Yeah, I think in recent years this has come out. Like, wait a minute, let's analyze this a bit further. So I don't know how far it's gonna go, but I don't know. Yeah, that's an interesting one there. Wanya Morris and Brandy, Broken Hearted on Smooth Grooves, CKDU 88.1 FM.

so smoothed out, man. Brandy and Wanya Morris of Boyz II Men. That one's called Broken Hearted on Smooth Groove, CKDU 88.1 FM. I mean, I told you at the beginning and the end of each hour, we're going to give you a song from Tupac. So we gave you some Tupac and John B. to start off this hour. We got I Ain't Mad At You from Tupac right here, Danny Boy. And then next hour, we're going to start off with a Tupac record. So this today would have been the anniversary of 30 years ago when he was shot. And then next week, the anniversary of when he actually passed away.

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0: Around and round, now we go. Round and round, round we go. That's probably one of my favorite Tupac songs of all time. Tupac, featuring Digital Underground. Rest in peace to Shock G as well. I get around on Smooth Grooves. CKDU 88.1 FM. We're going to keep it moving. Like I said, the top of each hour and then the end of each hour, we're going to give you a Tupac record. Can't believe someone's actually been convicted of his murder. Keefe D, if you saw all that. But he did it to himself, man. It was going on for years, bragging about it, talking about it in interviews. Wow. Anyway, we've been playing this record right here from Corrupt, DJ Battlecat. This one, I love this. Akeem Ali, BJ the Chicago Kid, and Superfly with that sample from the New Edition record, If It Isn't Love. I don't love her. Or is that Ralph Tresvant just re-singing that? I don't love her. CKDU, Smooth Grooves, let's go.
1: 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You gave me your number, but I didn't

the legend Yo-Yo from the West Coast with my guy Mars, a song called Slide on Smooth Grooves, CKDU 88.1 FM. Love the vibe of that, and that's what I'm saying. I don't know. These people have, like, and this is so, like, defeatist mentality sometimes. Like, people, I hate when people, like, put obstacles and self-imposed, like, roadblocks and stuff in front of themselves. You know, trying to say, like, oh, you're this age, you shouldn't do that. Or, you know, you're a billionaire. Tumble Jay-Z, if you're a billionaire, why you even want to rap? Or, you know, wasn't it 50 Cent? If you're 50 or 60, you shouldn't be the hottest at nothing. I'm like, what? Like, what are you talking about? Like, do you remember, though? And it's weird to me when it comes from people who do music or any kind of art. Like, don't you remember why you got into it? You most likely got into this because you liked it. Maybe you're passionate about it. So that's why you're doing it, right? Like, yeah, there's money and all these things that comes with it. And that's great. And, of course, if you're a billionaire, how much money do you need? So I get it. Maybe you're not motivated by money. But I mean, like, if you love to do it, who cares how old you are? Like, what do you mean? I don't understand that, man. Like, that to me is such a restrictive way of thinking. Like, you know what I mean? If you're going to put a cap on age, like, I can see maybe, like, if it's physical, like being an athlete and, you know, maybe after a certain age, you just physically can't, you know, perform at the high level to be in the league, and other players will obviously, who are younger or whatever, are going to be stronger and better physically. But man, if you love something, do it because you love it and keep doing it. Who cares what people say? So I just can't believe, like, I feel like 50's only saying stuff like that just to clown or to, you know, dig at Jay-Z like he normally does. So, you know, but I just, it's just weird to me that some people are like putting this restrictive mentality, because then other people might think that, like, I would never tell my child that you can't do anything. Obviously you got to work towards it and, you know, have an interest, and if you're passionate about it, that'll be your motivation. But you know what I mean? Not thinking or not putting a restrictive mentality in place for them to not even consider trying, because they think, oh, I'm this age, or I'm this gender, or I'm this color, or I'm this size, or I'm this, and I can't do it. Like, what? That's ridiculous. So anyway.

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Let's keep it going. So that was Yo-Yo My Guy Mars. There's a lot of people, like, some people's, that's what you don't get. Like, some people's success didn't come until they were in their 40s or 50s, you know what I mean? Later in life, when it comes to, like, some of these artists who won Grammys and all that kind of stuff. So, that's, you know what I mean? I don't know what they think. They don't see the age of some of the people that are, you know, doing and having the accolades. Maybe it's a number one album and they're 50 now. And that never happened 30 years ago, but it happened now. Like, that's incredible. So I would never, like, put a restrictive mentality on doing anything. Do it because obviously you got to put in the work, and talent is definitely a big part of it. But do it because you love it. And then can't nobody tell you nothing. You know what I mean? So I love to hear all these artists like Busta Rhymes, Yo-Yo, like all these people who are, you know, E-40 just pulled out a four album project, 40 songs, 10 songs on each album. And I believe E-40 is nearly 60. He's 58, I believe, something like that. So that's crazy, man. Anyway, a song called Rider from Russ and A Boogie on Smooth Grooves, CKDU. It's really King of the Groove. I rest smooth here with you. Top of each hour and the end of each hour, we'll give you a song from Tupac as we honor, you know, the life of Pac. We'll talk more about Keefe D, who got actually convicted for his murder.

88.1 FM CKDU Smooth Grooves. That is Pudgy the Fat Bastard. That's his name. And Joy Wilson, Curve on Smooth Grooves. Now, you know, he might not... Pudgy, I don't know. He definitely was putting out stuff in the 90s. It wasn't, check out the avenue. Got to check out the avenue. Pudgy the Fat Bastard. But anyway, so here he is with a song that came out in 1995 from an album called The Quest Is On from singer Jay Quest. I always love this. It's funny, too, as a DJ and radio host, when I think back, this was considered a fast song back in 1995. It's called Anything. Jay Quest, Pudgy, and Smooth Grooves, CKDU 88.1 FM, and we got Smooth Groove of the Week coming up very soon. Keep it locked.

That falsetto, man. That's Will Ferrell's son, Magnus Ferrell. Asleep talking on Smooth Grooves. CKDU. Coming at you right now, Lucky Day, featuring Leon Thomas. Fly You Out.

0: Sweat. You know who this is? This singer. I like every record I heard from him. I'm not even going to lie. I'm like, man, who is this? And he's signed to Snoop Dogg's Death Row that, you know, continuing on with like the grown folks vibes. I mean, they got Dave Hollister over there, October London, Charlie B. Real. Now, Point Five. But he used to be Little Half Dead. So do you get it? Point Five, Little Half Dead. I get it now. I'm like, oh, okay. But I like that, man. Grown Man Business Remix, Point Five, October London on Smooth Groove, CKDU 88.1 FM. We'll talk about it in a few, but don't forget the Magnetic World Music Festival hits later this month, the last weekend of this month, September 25th, September 26th, Citadel Hill. On September 25th, you can see artists such as Swae Lee and Sexy Red. And then September 26th, Akon and Neo, along with Khalid, Classified, and many others. So let me play you some Neo right here. 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
1: 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It's your boy Neo, and you're checking out Smooth Grooves with RS Smooth right here on CKDU.

0: Don't forget, Neo here, back in Halifax, September 26th on Citadel Hill. Don't miss that, along with Akon and many, many others, all right? Here's This Could Be Us from Aldine Allison and yours truly on CKDU 88.1 FM, Smooth Grooves. We got a Smooth Groove of the Week. We'll play you one more Tupac song next. Then we'll get to the Smooth Groove Week and all that, all right? Hey.
1: I ain't like these other dudes thirsty. You different too, that's why I'm in your DMs in the first place.

0: Rest in peace, Aldine Alliston. That is Aldine and Yours Truly, R.S. Smooth. This could be us. All right, let me give you another Tupac song. Thug Life, Tupac, Pour Out a Little Liquor.
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0: Have you ever seen the Key and Peele sketch where they're trying to pour out liquor? 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

grooves. And you know what I mean? That was Tupac, For Out a Little Liquor, Thug Life. What was that from? Above the Rim soundtrack in 94, I believe. So yeah, man, that's what's up. And we'll play another Tupac song to start off this hour. Well, sort of, I guess. After Smoothie of the Week, put it that way. We'll end off the hour as well. And we'll do it at 7 p.m. Because, I mean, today is like the anniversary of when Tupac got shot. And then a week from now is the anniversary of when he died. So with Keefe D being convicted of his murder, or, you know, the prosecution said that he wasn't the one that actually pulled the trigger, but he basically, you know, I guess arranged everything and passed the weapon to the shooter. So, and I mean, you know, who would have known this other than Keefe D going around telling everybody? Because the alleged shooter, Orlando Anderson, which was Keefe D's nephew, was killed like 2 years after Tupac died. I don't even think it was a full 2 years after. So, you know what I mean? And so the only one really in the years going around talking about it was Keefe D. So, I mean, what do you expect? Like, I don't know, man. Anyway, I don't want to dwell on it, but we will get to some Tupac. We got a Smooth Groove of the Week. Don't forget, as far as events, I'm just going to bring up, you know, Magnetic World Music Festival. That's the big thing happening in Halifax at the end of this month. I mentioned it earlier, but September 25th, it's a Friday. You can see artists such as Sway Lee and Sexy Red. And the following night, September 26th, you can see Neo, Akon, Khalid, Classified, and many more. All right, so look out for that Magnetic World Music Festival, Citadel Hill, Halifax, September 25th and 26th. You don't want to miss it, all right? It's after 6 o'clock. We better get into the Smooth Groove of the Week. Man, this man put out, what is it called? Turning My Money Over? I think that's what the, it's first time ever in hip hop history and rap history that there's not a double album, not a quadruple, or not a triple album, a quadruple album. So four albums E-40 put out at once as one project. You know, each album has 10 songs. So this is called, Night in the Bay, and it's E-40 with Anderson .Paak and I'll Be Sure. And if you know the music, if you know the sample, you know the vibe they're going for, you'll recognize. If I even, you know, just by saying I'll Be Sure, you probably know where this is going. But A Night in the Bay, E-40, Anderson .Paak, and I'll Be Sure, this week's Smooth Groove of the Week. Check it.

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1: Suckerism contagious, it's in the air. 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A lot of these ninjas wore some bras, they be groupies. Golden Gate Bridge, we be shining. From Alcatraz, you can get to Mare Island. 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I'm elated, I made it, I know them suckers, they hate it.

0: Yeah, you recognize that Night and Day from I'll Be Sure. So there you go. So E40, Anderson .Paak, I'll Be Sure, Night in the Bay on Smooth Groove, CKDU 88.1 FM. Let's come back at you with some more Paak.
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2: 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One part Alizé, one part Chris.

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0: You're claiming me, but you're out here just a little all in. 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
0: if I could, then I would.
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0: I know I should.

That was Glenn Lewis with Past Tense. Coming at you right now, Layla, a song called Miss Mango on Smooth Groove, CKDU 88.1 FM. Smooth it out like this. Okay.

of You, originally featured Snoop Dogg. But Akon, Neo, September 26th, Khalid's going to be there along with Classified and others on Citadel Hills, part of the Magnetic World Music Festival. Make sure you check that out. We'll be playing some Akon. We play Akon and Neo anyway every week. We'll definitely play the, you know, your fill of Akon and Neo each and every week on Smooth Grooves leading up to that, even some Khalid as well, and some Classified too, you know what I mean? That's what's up. Yours truly, King of the Groove, RS Smooth. Who knows? Maybe we'll even have some ticket giveaways. I don't know. We're working on that. So we'll see. We'll see. We'll definitely try to get someone to come up on the show and talk about the festival and all that. So make sure you keep

get Neo coming to Halifax as well, September 26th, part of the Magnetic World Music Festival on Citadel Hill. You don't want to miss that. That was Link Up, the remix, Neo and Fabulous. Here we go, keeping it moving with Destiny Rogers. A song called Favorite Girl on Smooth Grooves. It's Katie Hewitt.

0: You know what I mean? All the hooks that he did. I mean, he had his own dope songs, but man, so many incredible, just legendary hooks that you'll always recall. And, you know, so that hasn't definitely been the same, but there's been like many people who kind of took and ran with it, like T-Pain. I felt like kind of took it kind of from Nate Dogg and just kept it going, among others, but. Rest in peace to Nate Dogg. We'll give you another Tupac song to start off next hour, to end off next hour.
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top right there was something from Tyla called Mr. Nonchalant on Smooth Groove CKDU 88.1 FM. And another record from this dude, Odeal. I like his vibe, man. I'm telling you. I like the music, all the music that I hear from Odeal. 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Let's go.

0: See, we're going to end off this hour with a Tupac record. And remember, next week when we come at you, Lord willing, at 4 p.m., we'll give you the same thing, Tupac song at the beginning and the end of each hour. As this week would be the 30 years ago, today he got shot. And then next week will be 30 years ago when he actually passed, all right? So before we get to that, let me give you Lottery 4.0. So this is Shaggy with Jeremiah and Rick Ross on Smooth Groove, CKDU 88.1 FM. A big tune, big tune. And then this is off. It's actually the title track of his latest album, but this is a little remix, all right? So again, Shaggy, Lottery 4.0. The original had Jeremiah on it, but now he added Rick Ross and Skilly Bang, CKDU.
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0: Yeah. 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Let's go from that Machiavelli album from Tupac to end it off this week. 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

campers, it's us again, the Go-Go Electro Crew. I'm Mixer Melko Kamikaze, getting ready to throw down. 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We're going to follow our normal show format. Kamikaze's going to let her rip till about 8:30. Then we're going to break for some commercials. Then we're going to tell you a little bit about what's happening around Halifax and surrounding areas as far as electronic dance music shows go. 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Here's Kamikaze.

Yeah, that's about it for the old Kamikaze's bit of the festivities for this evening. 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This is the time of the show we just take a little break, run a few commercials, then we're going to come back on, tell you about a few upcoming shows that are happening, and then I'm going to take her home. 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We'll be right back.

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2: 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Yeah! Well, there you go. So, got a little bit out of the way. 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Like you're in CKDU 88.1 FM. It's us. We're going to be with you right through till 9 p.m. Kamikaze kicked it off as always. I'm going to take her home. But first, we're going to tell you about a couple of shows coming up. The first one's going to be taking place on September 26th. And this one's going to be in Fredericton, where we've got Space Case, You Know Keegan, and Illumin are going to be taking over Waves for the night. Going to be built around sound, connection, high energy. They're going to have PK sound there, so you know it's going to be rocking. They're going to have some rave merch for sale from Becca Booze, some live painting, a wellness lounge, 9 p.m. till 1 a.m. That's a nice little show. And it's a non-alcoholic kind of place too, so if you want to go in there and get your sober on, that's the place to be. Then we got kind of a fundraiser coming up here as well. This one's going to be the Ja Bennett Vest. It's going to be taking place in Canning, Nova Scotia on October 10th. And it's going to be a fundraiser for Bennett, who's had, unfortunately, some health issues coming up here. So they're going to be just trying to raise a few bucks for them and allow them to kind of do their thing. But that site is always fun. I haven't had an opportunity to visit there myself yet, but I might try to make it down to this show.

That'll be a lot of fun. That's at 132 Perot Road in Kings, down in the valley. Ja Bennett Vest, Saturday, October 10th. Then, finally, we got one coming up. This is at the end of October. I know it's a little early for talking about this one, but this is just going to be a wicked show. It's going to be Friday, October 30th, the day before Halloween, from 9 p.m. till 2 a.m., and it's none other than Frenzy, making a comeback at Stillwell Brewing Company. A stacked lineup in this one. They got, from Toronto, none other than Ms. Megs coming in, the musically spoiled Ms. Megs. We have G-Roy, our very own G-Roy, doing a live set on that one as well. And Tony Hayes, Steve Nurse, and Sam Miguel. So it's going to stay super hosty all night long. I'm probably going to be talking about that one a bit more as we get going. That's a great one. It's not a ton of room in there, not a ton of tickets available. So you might want to try to get your

events coming up here in the city and around the Atlantic Canada. And now we're going to take you home. We're going to keep things bumping and kind of disco-y for right till 9 p.m. Don't forget, following your show, we got some mixes coming in from Two Rock and the

I think the woods and the campgrounds and pretty much everything are pretty full. So maybe if you want to, the smartest thing would be to stay right where you are. Just remember, the things that are set up to make this thing work.

What if they'll go electro? Put another one in the books. For the last hour, you've been listening to Go-Go Electro on Mixer Mofo. On behalf of myself and resident DJ Kamikaze, I want to thank you guys for listening in. We're with you each and every Sunday evening from 8 o'clock till 9 p.m., playing all the best from Canada, from Nova Scotia, from Halifax, from around the world. Whatever we can find that we think will get you dancing along. So, as always, we just want to make a little shout-out to get you to keep an eye on your own mental health, and don't forget to reach out to your friends every now and then and check in with them to make sure they're doing okay as well. We all want to get through this together. Don't forget, following our show, we got some mixes coming in from Two Around the Purple Cut to keep it awesome all night long. On behalf of myself and resident DJ Kamikaze, have an amazing